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Your Lazy Boy keyword of the day today is ottoman. Yeah, we're doing it again. I know we just did it a couple days ago, but we're doing it again. So you should know how to spell it by now. 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

So Bohemian Rhapsody, the Queen biopic, is no longer the top biopic of all time. It has now been beaten by Michael. Michael Jackson biopic just came out a few months ago. That's now number one. 106.7 The Eagle.

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We delve back into his catalog of old shows. And on Saturdays, it's Casey Kasem's American Top 40 of the 70s. This week, we're going back to July 1st, 1978. And then, of course, on Sundays, it's Casey Kasem's American Top 40 of the 80s. 106.7 The Eagle.

106.7 The Eagle, Court in for Scott Tom today. And, of course, our iHeartRadio Music Festival going to be happening here on the 18th and 19th of September. These guys are going to be there. You could be there as well. 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

0: this 4th of July weekend as we celebrate America's 250th birthday. It's a Made in the USA weekend. Honoring the music, the artists, and the spirit that built this country. From one-hit wonders to all-American icons, it's a full weekend of music made in America, loud and proud.
1: Happy birthday, America!
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106.7 The Eagle, Portland's Classic Hits, Cork in for Scott Tom today. So your last chance to see a World Cup game here in the Northwest is coming up here on Monday. The last scheduled game for Seattle is on Monday. We don't know who's going to be playing there yet because they're still working through the round of 32. We do know that it will cost you at least $2,000 to buy a ticket to that game, a game that you have no idea who will be playing at. 106.7 The Eagle.

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0: 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The Eagle, Elton John, working on a new album later this year. A little different way of doing it. Rather than coming up with words and then a melody, he's doing the melody first and then words. Way different for him.
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Independence Day weekend forecast looks really good. Tonight 53, tomorrow 73, Friday a high near 80. We should hit 80 on Saturday. Sunshine and Sunday, sunshine and 82. What a weekend it'll be.

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Well, if you're not keeping up with the Taylor and Travis wedding stuff, this is kind of interesting. 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

0: Portland's Classic Hits 106.7, The Eagle. All right, get ready because a bunch more of your favorites are on the way. 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
1: It's been a thrilling day so far at the World Cup with a pair of come-from-behind victories. Belgium rallies down 2-0 to take down Senegal 3-2.
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So it looks like it will move forward. I don't really have the timeline here. 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
1: The building blocks of Portland's classic hits. 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And vocals. Billy Joel. 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

Rollins Classic Hits, 106.7 The Eagle. Today was National Postage Stamp Day. Well, it still is, and some people collect stamps. I collect them to be able to send things. They just keep going up in price. I forgot what it even is now. I just bought a bunch for our daughter's graduation party.

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Suns Classic Hits 106.7 The Eagle, and today is July 1st. On this day, 1979, the first Sony Walkman went on sale. Probably the orange foam headphones. And to that I say, what'd you say? In 1980, O Canada was made the Canadian national anthem. In 1984, the PG-13 rating was created. In 1991, Michael Landon from Little House died at the age of 54. And in 1992, A League of Their Own with Gina Davis and Tom Hanks was released.

0: Portland's Classic Hits, 106.7, The Eagle. Coming up, more of your favorites from Billy Joel. Also, one from Guns N' Roses, ZZ Top, is next.
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2: 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Belgium rallies down 2-0 to take down Senegal 3-2.
3: 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Belgium leads for the first time.
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It's me, Adam West. All day tomorrow, more chances to win $2,500 for your American adventure. Yeah, it's the 250K USA giveaway. And it all starts just after 8, right here on The Eagle.

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Portland parking rate increases as of today. Downtown with the highest rate increases, the total cost per hour will be $3.85, which includes the added fees. We'll find out about some other rates. K2.com.

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Portland's Classic Hits, 106.7 The Eagle. Some famous birthdays today include Liv Tyler, the most famous of Steven Tyler's kids. She is 49 today. Missy Elliott is 55. Melissa Peterman, Barbara Jean on Reba, is also 55. Henry Simmons from Agents of S.H.I.E.L.D., 56. Pamela Anderson, 59. Carl Lewis, the Olympic track and field athlete. He's got 10 Olympic medals, 9 are gold. He's amazing, 65. Alan Ruck, Ferris Bueller's Day Off, Cameron Frye, 70. Dan Aykroyd, 74. Fred Schneider from the B-52s, 75. Deborah Harry from Blondie is 81.

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Today, National Postal Worker Day. In addition to being National Postage Stamp Day, my mom was a postal worker for quite a while. Before that, I think she worked for UPS before that. So she's, I guess you could say that she's into deliveries, but she's retired now. I think her favorite delivery was probably mine. Just saying. Journey, 106.7 The Eagle.

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This caught my eye. People are buying grave sites next to their favorite celebrities for as much as $200,000. I think some might be kind of fun, some maybe not so fun. I think I'd like to be buried next to Leslie Nielsen, who has a toot joke right on his gravestone.

0: 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Well, got kind of a lot of things going on here with today's. It was Dionne Warwick and Friends, Elton John, Gladys Knight, Stevie Wonder. 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Super interesting story of the song, and what a great song. 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

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Looks like Peabot is adding an additional notice to making restaurants take down their outdoor dining situation. These first appeared, of course, during COVID. It's a way to get people back to restaurants without the dangers of COVID, I guess. But they've sort of just kind of kept on going with nobody really paying attention. And now they will have to come down at some point.

0: 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All right, just around the corner, more of your favorites. Got music from Tears for Fears coming up. Also, Pat Benatar, Toto, Whitesnake, and more.
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It's me, Adam West, and yes, a story that is very common and, yeah, probably sucks no matter what.

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The Eagle City of Portland advising residents to report illegal fireworks. I know this can be kind of a big deal when you have pets. One of the things that's helped us, and I know it's hard to go back to this, but we don't really acknowledge fireworks in front of the dogs. Just pretend like everything is normal, and so far, it's worked.

0: 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It is Yacht Rock. Starts at 6 a.m. It's Saturday night, the party. 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

Dylan's Classic Hits, 106.7 The Eagle. I read today that Tom Petty, when they recorded American Girl, it was like 160-some takes to make sure that they got it right. That's amazing. That was for American Girl. When they recorded Cabbage Patch, that was only two takes.

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0: Portland's Classic Hits, 106.7 The Eagle. Joe here with you tonight. 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

0: 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Ooh, I gotta have faith. 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

0: Portland's Classic Hits, 106.7 The Eagle. I'm Joe here tonight. 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

0: Portland's Classic Hits 106.7 The Eagle. It's Joe here with you. And let's face it, not every day starts the way you want it to. Some days are harder than others to get going in the morning. 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Bob Howard is there to help you get going in the morning at 9 a.m. with upbeat classic hits. And of course, words of positivity. It's almost as good as a cup of coffee. Bob Howard's morning motivation. 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

0: 106.7 Eagle Portland's classic hits. Sarge in for Bob Hauer. Hopefully we can find some excitement for you today, like Philip.
1: 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All right.
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Kansas Day would be considered part of our Made in America 4th of July, which will kick off tomorrow morning right here with 106.7 The Eagle. Gonna dig it. We're going to dig into the vault, too. We're going to find some American-made songs you maybe haven't heard in a while. 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

0: 106.7 The Eagle, Portland's classic hits. I am Sarge. You see that over there? That is the holiday weekend. Like, most of us have Friday off, right? Are you off tomorrow? All right. So we're getting ready for our three-day Independence Day weekend. 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Lazy Boy at Delta Park, Tualatin, Happy Valley, Beaverton, Salem, Eugene, Bend, and Medford.
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forgets that Michael and Paul McCartney had a lot of connections over the years, from buying music to doing duets. It's quite the combination. It's 106.7 The Eagle, Portland's Classic Hits.

0: 106.7, Eagle Portland's Classic Hits. I am Sarge. Looks like the weather's going to be fantastic for getting outside for the 4th of July. Of course, the Blues Festival going on. There's going to be a lot of professional fireworks displays for you to take in, although in the city of Portland, fireworks are illegal. But if you need to report ongoing fireworks, do not. And I repeat, do not call to report fireworks to 911. Leave that available for emergencies. Actually, the city of Portland has set up a special place you can go online with information, the phone numbers you can call. 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

0: 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I'm Sarge. What a match last night. And up in Seattle, the match just beforehand with Belgium advancing to the next round. Crazy. FIFA World Cup was on fire yesterday. And we're back at it today. 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

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Bass. Piano. And vocals. The Rolling Stones. 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

but looking around, where did we put the... Oh, we found the sun. It's going to be back tomorrow. It's 106.7, Eagle Portland's Classic Hit. Sarge in for Bob Hauer. 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Should be about 73 today, 78 tomorrow, and Saturday for the 4th.

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0: got that sit down and premiere of her album Confessions 2 that's out tomorrow, a little later on today, about 1:30 on TikTok and our free iHeartRadio app. It's 106.7 The Eagle, Portland's Classic Hits. I am Sarge in for Pop Hour. What a busy morning it is. Last night's match between Bosnia-Herzegovina and Team USA, epic. And the song after that is taking flight, Team USA's song in the stadiums, singing along. They'll be back in action Monday night, but we'll get you that patriotic spirit, a little John Denver, and another chance at $2,500 with a 250K USA giveaway on the way next. 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

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Man, it was loud last night. It'll be louder on Monday if they can do it as well. 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

0: 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I'm Sarge in for Bob Howard. 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Oh, and you found it? Okay, good. Or this 106.7TheEagle.com. Hang close. Got Tom Petty and one of the singers for the nuptials that'll be happening at Madison Square Garden tomorrow. You know what I'm talking about. Coming up.
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We should have figured it out. Everything's an Easter egg, right? So Stevie Nicks on the T-shirt for Taylor Swift at the NBA Finals. And boom, find out that she's singing with Tim McGraw at her wedding. It's supposedly happening tomorrow. 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

0: 106.7 The Eagle, Portland's Classic Hits. I am Sarge. Oh, the big weekend's right here, right? And nothing like a little baseball to celebrate America. The Hops are home through the 4th of July weekend. In fact, they lost last night to Spokane. They'll try to bounce back tonight. 6:35 first pitch out in Hillsboro. And they're home through the 4th, so that means actually through the 5th. But they'll have fireworks on Saturday night. You want to go to the game? Well, go by TriMet. Makes it so easy. We've got some great stuff on the way, including Bon Jovi, Survivor, some sunshine music. Oh, and a chance to get you out to see Weird Al Yankovic between now and 10 at the Oregon State Fair.
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5: 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Malik Tillman drilling a free kick in the 82nd minute to put the match away.
6: 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Again! Malik Tillman! 2-0 United States!
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0: 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And what better way than Sun on America's 250th and you winning $2,500 like Philip.
1: Yes. All right.
0: That's the way. The 250K USA giveaway. Another chance to

I got that old email saying, hey, could you fill in for Bob Hauer? I asked the boss on 106.7 The Eagle. At 9 o'clock, doesn't he do his morning motivation? And they said, well, the music will be there, but Sarge, nobody wants to hear your motivation.

0: 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It's supposed to make it more refreshing. They call it pickled lemonade. I'm not kidding.
1: 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Does it work or not? Hey, while you're there, set us as a preset because we got some great music ready to go. 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

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Bass. Horns. And vocals. Earth, Wind, and Fire. 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

Myers, the Beatles. 106.7 The Eagle, Portland's Classic Hits, as we celebrate America's 250th. Robin Rock, does she have some patriotic course today? I don't know. We'll find out. It's the Robin Rock's Gems today at 12:35.

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holiday weekend, but one of those things you always count on us for. Definitely will be here for you Sunday morning. Yacht Rock. 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

0: can start Thursday together. This is Portland's Classic Hits 106.7 The Eagle. I'm Robin Rock. Well, you can count on a holiday, meaning that there are tons of sales. Question is, though, is it really something that's a good deal right now? It's kind of hard to figure that out. Well, the experts say this is a no-brainer. If you're looking for things like summer clothing, tank tops, shorts, flip-flops, that's the kind of stuff where you're going to see some great deals and markdowns. Also, grills and outdoor gear, sporting goods, jewelry, patriotic-themed items, and your kids don't want to hear this, but back-to-school stuff already out there. So if you have the supply list that you need, I mean, jump on some of those sales that you'll see. Eric Carmen is on the way with Hungry Eyes. Loggins and Messina coming up too with Danny Song next on 106.7 The Eagle, Portland's Classic Hits.
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0: Love that we can be a part of your Thursday at work. This is Portland's Classic Hits, 106.7 The Eagle. Hey, how are you today? I'm Robin Rock. 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

0: Portland's Classic Hits, 106.7 The Eagle. I love that we get to work together. It's good to see you today. I'm Robin Rock. If you are still trying to figure out what on earth to serve on the 4th of July, well, Taste of Home looked at Google search trends and they found the most popular holiday foods in every state. Now, the overall favorite, what do you think it is? You win if you said potato salad. Yes, that topped the list in 10 states. Then baked beans and deviled eggs. I wonder, when you do deviled eggs, do you put a little bit of chopped pickle in there? I do too. I love that. Now, here in Oregon, we're all about the smoked ribs. Yum. Yeah, fire up the smoker, pile on the ribs, and of course, don't forget about the other classics like coleslaw, potato salad, and mac and cheese. I feel like it's really the sides that make the cookout, don't you think? Yeah. Caribbean Queen, Billy Ocean on the way, Aerosmith 2 with Come Together next on 106.7 The Eagle.
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27: In the Storm Tracker 2 Weather Center, meteorologist Matt Gontark. It'll be another classic summer day. Beautiful and pleasant outside with temperatures that are sitting right around 75 degrees. So we'll have some sun breaks throughout the afternoon and evening. Clouds rolling early tomorrow morning, but a beautiful 4th of July weekend. Temperatures around 80. We're up near 90 heading into next week, Monday and Tuesday.
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3: 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And vocals. Def Leppard. 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

0: Portland's Classic Hits 106.7 The Eagle, helping you through your Thursday at work. It's really good to see you. I'm Robin Rock. You headed out for lunch soon? Oh, hey, can we go with? I promise it's the stuff that you love on the way. ZZ Top, I've got Sharp Dressed Man coming up. The Beatles, too, with Twist and Shout. And Robin Rock's Gems. I have a song as we get closer to the 4th of July. I think this is the perfect song for the 4th of July. Robin Rock's Gems is all about bringing back songs you haven't heard on the radio in a bit and giving you the story behind the song. A really good one. 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

0: Hey, Deb in Hillsboro, 4th of July plans. 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
0: Oh, get out. 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
0: Oh, super cool. Well, enjoy that. It's going to be a lot of fun. Weather should be good, too. It's Portland's Classic Hits, 106.7 The Eagle in Fleetwood Mac.

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0: 97.7 The Eagle. Hey, nice to see you. I'm Robin Rock. All this week on Robin Rock's Gems, we're bringing back songs that are kind of perfect with the 4th of July coming up on Saturday. We're looking at that America 4th of July theme. And the song I have for you today, let me tell you, I think of American songs. This is the song from 1985. And it's a song I was blown away. I had no idea that the same guy, Dan Hartman, who wrote that song and did that song, I Could Dream About You, wrote this song. You will not believe who made a hit of this song. I'll tell you more, and I'll play the song. It's one that you don't want to miss in about 10 minutes. Robin Rock's Gems on the way, right here on 106.7 The Eagle, Portland's Classic Hits.
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1: Oh, this song from James Brown got a huge boost from Rocky IV in 1985. James actually performed this song in a boxing ring before the big Apollo Creed fight. And believe it or not, it was Sylvester Stallone who personally helped make that happen. He talked him into being in the movie and into singing a song that he did not write, which he was not a fan of. Now, it turns out, what a huge career boost that was for Brown. Even though he was already a legend, a lot of younger fans hadn't really discovered him yet. And this song became one of his biggest hits. It won a Grammy. And a couple of fun facts here. This was written by Dan Hartman, the same guy who sang I Can Dream About You. And for those who are Weird Al fans, you'll appreciate that Weird Al did a parody called Living with a Hernia. Living in America, it's

0: always love being a part of your workday. This is Portland's Classic Hits, 106.7 The Eagle. How you doing today? I'm Robin Rock. All right, you ready to head back to work after lunch? Great. Right by your side, we're bringing the good stuff to Journey on the Way with Lights. I've got Huey Lewis in the news with Do You Believe in Love? And Tracy Chapman in Fast Car, all on the way right here on Portland's Classic Hits, 106.7 The Eagle.
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0: Brenda in Tualatin working on that swimming pool in the backyard. You just jump right in and do a cannonball right now.
1: Exactly. Well, that's later on tonight when the grandkids come.
0: Oh, man. Tell me.
1: Cannonball season over here when they guys come.
0: That's so awesome, right? So, yeah, Grandma's got to enjoy the peace now and enjoy that quiet and then get ready for cannonballs and splashing everywhere.
1: Exactly.
0: Well, we love every minute of it. 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

0: Portland's Classic Hits, 106.7 The Eagle, helping you through your Thursday. It's good to see you. I'm Robin Rock. If you've ever had one of those projects at home where you feel like, geez, this thing's never going to end. It's going on and on. You'll understand how they feel over at Portland International Airport. They're finally done. After 11 years and more than $2 billion, the makeover, that project is finally done. Now, the upgrades include improved passenger flow, boost seismic safety, and reduce the airport's carbon footprint. And one of the coolest showstoppers, I think, is that massive 9-acre roof that was built with locally sourced mass timber from forests within 300 miles of the airport. And, I mean, really, inside it's practically a park. If you're traveling there, you're going to see more than 70 live trees, 7,500 plants, along with 27 local retailers that showcase the Portland area. Super cool. Lots to be proud of. Lots of folks experiencing that as they travel for the 4th of July this weekend. Elton John on the way with Benny and the Jets and Pink Floyd with another brick in the wall next on 106.7 The Eagle.
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break. It's like 10,000 spoons when all you need is a knife. It's meeting the man of my dreams and then meeting his beautiful wife.

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And vocals. 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

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Bob Hauer has your morning motivation, those upbeat classic hits, and those words that you just need that give you a little boost. 9 a.m. again tomorrow morning right here on Portland's Classic Hits 106.7 The Eagle. Here's Pink Floyd.

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0: 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Hi, my friend. How are you? I'm Robin Rock. 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I have Def Leppard on the way with Animal. 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

0: 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You win that for the Ultimate American Getaway. 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
1: Yeah, I feel like it's going to be a very happy 4th of July.
0: Yeah, you said it. 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

a trip back to the good old days when you hear Casey Kasem on the radio again. But you're going to hear him again this weekend. In fact, Saturday, Casey Kasem's classic AT-40-70s. Casey will count them down from July 1st, 1978, starting at 9 a.m. Saturday, right here on 106.7 The Eagle. Just as

0: Portland's classic hits, 106.7 The Eagle. Hello, it's good to see you. I'm Robin Rock. Well, we are about to celebrate America's 250th birthday. And, you know, since we're talking about American things, you got to talk about food, right? The Takeout ranked the 250 greatest American foods of all time. And what do you think came in at number one? If you said hamburgers, you were totally right. One of my very favorites, burgers, taking the number one spot, followed by chocolate chip cookies, donuts, New York style pizza. Who voted for that? Southern fried chicken. That all rounds out the top. Also part of the list, peanut butter and jelly sandwiches, grilled cheese, pumpkin pie, mac and cheese, and of course, ketchup. So I guess the question here is what foods got snubbed, because there were a few. I don't think I've seen barbecue tacos or even apple pie in the top 10. Seriously, wow. John Mellencamp, Jack and Diane coming up. Hart also with What About Love next on Portland's Classic Hits, 106.7 The Eagle.
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tomorrow morning, Sarge is in for Bob Howard. And once again, he has your tickets for Weird Al at the Oregon State Fair, September 7th. 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
19: The U.S. is on to the round of 16, but they'll be without their leading scorer. Coach Mauricio Pochettino doesn't think Flo Balogun should have received a red card last night.
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19: 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A win would get the U.S. to the quarterfinals for the first time since 2002.
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0: It's 106.7 The Eagle, Portland's classic hits. Court in for Scott Tom. Hello, how you doing? So just when you thought they scraped the bottom of the barrel when it came to movies, they find a little more barrel bottom to scrape, because apparently the makers of Sharknado have a new movie coming out. It is called Water Park Shark, and it is exactly what it sounds like. Sharks somehow get into a water park, which should be the shortest movie of all time, because the second somebody says shark, everybody gets out of the pool. Sharks are stuck in the pool now. That should have been the end of the movie. Like, everybody gets out of the pool. Somebody calls the Coast Guard or whoever you call to deal with sharks, and then they take care of the sharks, and you're done. Somehow this turns into a bloodbath with people getting eaten in the pool. There's a one shot in the trailer of a shark going down the slide, chasing somebody down the slide. Truly one of the dumbest looking movies I've ever seen.
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6: 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Coach Mauricio Pochettino doesn't think Flo Balogun should have received a red card last night.
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0: 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Piano. 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

It's 106.7 The Eagle. So the Blazers have not made any new trades yet today. Jaylen Brown, who we were interested in for a little while, he got traded. He is now a Philadelphia 76er in exchange for Paul George. The other person who's going to be a 76er, Anthony Simons. Former Blazer Anthony Simons, now going to be a 76er along with Jaylen Brown. It's 106.7 The Eagle.

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Court in here with you, in for Scott Tom today. So what are your plans for 4th of July? Going to just do some barbecuing, maybe hang out with the neighbors, or are you going to go to one of the big festivals, maybe go downtown, watch some fireworks? Oaks Park has fireworks as well, or maybe go to one of the rodeos. Lots of stuff going on this weekend. It's 106.7 The Eagle.

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0: 106.7 The Eagle, Portland's classic hits. Court in for Scott Tom today. Hello, how you doing? Hey, don't forget, if you have a dog or cat that really doesn't like fireworks, you got to go to the vet and see if you can get something to help keep them calm. Or at least, you know, find a spot in the house where they can maybe, you know, not hear the booming as much, or whatever it is that you need to do. But dogs and cats really do not understand what is happening with the 4th of July, and they get really scared. So if you have an animal that is like that, definitely give your vet a call. See if there's something you can get them that would keep them calm during the all-out assault that happens on the 4th of July.
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5: The U.S. is on to the round of 16, but they'll be without their leading scorer. 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

106 minutes of nonstop classic hits at 106.7 The Eagle. Court in for Scott Tom today. Hello, how you doing? So yeah, Madonna has a new album out. It is called Confessions 2. You can pick it up right now.

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Yeah, it seems like Take Me Home Country Roads has become the USA's battle song. Of course, ever since that Seattle game a couple weeks ago, they've been singing that song after each game. And of course, they're going to be playing again here on Monday against Belgium. Expect to hear a little John Denver after the game. It's 106.7 The Eagle.

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Take time for yourself and unwind from the day in the recliner that defines relaxation. Lazy Boy, in Portland, Salem, and Eugene.

Yeah, scary moment there in Disney World. Apparently, it's a small world, almost burned. Oh, no. I guess somebody had like a little battery or charger in their pocket that caught fire and caught one of the boats on fire. They were able to put it out before it burned up all the little people there in Small World. It's 106.7 The Eagle.

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Lazy Boy, comfort that lasts and that is built just for you. In Portland, Salem, and Eugene.

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